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Cause I can dance, of course I can dance. I'm sure I can dance, I'm sure I can dance, I can dance.